Max, any 401, number one for hip-hop and R&B, AJ Boogie rocking out with you. Welcome to your Friday. It's the weekend. We're going to get it in. We're going to have a great time. Now, coming up, we're going to break you off with J. Cole with TLC. Also, Hurricane Wisdom with Chance the Rapper. And also, your chance to get in on a lot of great prizes. So, make sure you stick around. But first, here's Kalani with Folded on Max, any 401.

0: Mex 94.1, number one for hip hop and R&B right there. That is Hurricane Wisdom, Chance the Rapper. It's called Barbie Doll. We are rolling. Friday night action, back to school in full effect. I know you had a short week, trying to help you get back into your rhythm, find the swing of things for the school year. But make sure you holler at me, get at me on your gram at AJBoogie_on air, and keep it locked in where you got it, because coming up, we'll break you off with all your requested music. I'm talking about Future, Glorilla, also Ye with Lauryn Hill, Don Toliver. Not to mention, we got your chance to win tickets to see Kanye out there in New Orleans. I got more details coming up on that, so you definitely want to stick around. You're number one for hip hop and R&B. It's Mex 94.1.
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action? What are you getting into? What are some of your weekend plans? I'll tell you what mine are. Tomorrow, I'll be out and about broadcasting live out there in Gonzales from River Parish Colleges. Oh, yeah, man. It's definitely going down. We'll be out there getting you ready for back to school as well. Make plans to join me starting at 12 noon. I'll be out there broadcasting live, turning up with you out there in Gonzales, man. It's always a great time when I'm out there. River Parish's College is where it's going down. Stay tuned in. Plus, coming up, I'm going to break you off with Tim's, Kendrick Lamar, and Lil Baby is on the way right here on your number one for hip-hop and R&B. It's Max N-E-4-1.

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I got Zeddy Will going down with YK Neese, got some Boss Man, D-Lo, Chris Brown, also Headband, taking it back with Juvenile. Always a great one right there. Stay tuned in. You're number one for hip-hop and R&B. 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
2: 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And please say the legendary, AJ Dobie Devious.

0: the mix show is on, and we're getting it in, man. I tell you, we got your chance to win 2 tickets to see Kanye live at the Caesar Superdome out there in New Orleans later on this month. I can't believe how fast it's coming up, August 28th. Look out for it, and we got your chance to be in the building courtesy of one of our favorite sponsors, Walter Gabriel Injury Lawyers, trying to help you get hooked up. 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

0: Put up that big show for a Friday night, but don't be sad. That means the weekend has officially started. It's crazy, man. But I tell you what, Monday through Friday, every single weeknight from 9 to 10, DJ Dovi D takes over the radio. The Devious Mix goes all the way live, man. So make sure you make plans to stay tuned in. But don't go anywhere. The party ain't over. AJ Boogie still rocking out with you, going hard all the way until midnight. And coming up, we're going to break you off. I'm talking about all your requested music from Chris Brown, Young Miami, and Rick Rosé. Right here on your number one for hip-hop and R&B, it's Max 94.1.
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0: hip-hop and R&B Rihanna. She's working. I hear she's working on new music. It's been over 10 years. We've been saying that for the longest. Will it finally happen in 2026? Only time will tell, but right now here's Pressure Babe with Jig Session on Max 94.1.
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0: girl, you a 10. Girl, you a 10, girl, you a 10, girl, you a 10. 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

0: 10, girl, you a 10, girl, you a 10. 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
1: 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Weekends at the Breakfast Club. 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

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Yes, AZ. 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
1: It's Walter Gabriel from Walter Gabriel Injury Lawyers. 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

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Never been a vote or a lame old. Never switched up on the gang old. Street cred good, always old. Let me put this cook on your face old. Hit her, I ain't in your beats and you ain't in mine. Hit her. Yeah, we both outside. That's my type, but

he be in heels. 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He missed the get it done. I'm Mrs. One of One. Fall in love every time we link. Yeah. Got me sprung.com. 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

or something about a conservative regular girl that still can be thorough as don't need you. 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
2: 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AJ Boogie rocking out with you for a Saturday afternoon. Man, it's really nice outside. Getting ready for back to school, not just for the kids, but for you too. And the great future begins where I am right

0: first step to bettering your tomorrow, this is where you need to be. As a matter of fact, I'm actually out here with one of the success stories right now, man. Introduce yourself.
1: My name is Monique, a practical nurse graduate from River Parish Community College.
0: All right, man. I know we got a lot of great things going on out here. Talk to me. What we got going on?
1: Well, we are giving away some food from the United Way. We also are having people train with welding classes, heavy equipment for the plant operators, nursing.
0: A lot of great potential out here. If you just come on through, come see us, and tell me, who is this for?
1: This is for all the students wanting to go back to school for any, all kind of trades, nursing, welding, just wanting to get your foot back in the door for medical assistant, anything and everything.
0: Get you a great education. I know y'all have some really great people on site to help them get enrolled, get registered, and talk to me about financing.
1: Oh, we have financial aid out here. We have scholarships out here ready to talk to you and give you a try to get you some money to help you come back to school.
0: There it is, man. There are no barriers between you and a bright tomorrow and a great future. So come on through River Parish's Community College, 925 West Edenborn Parkway in Gonzales. We out here hanging out with you on your number one for hip-hop and R&B. 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
1: 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It is a Saturday, a beautiful day at that. And of course, getting you ready for back to school. We're broadcasting live from the River Parishes Community College, where you need to be. I'm out here. I want you to introduce yourself. Who am I with?
2: Dr. Ariel Triggs.
1: There

0: what we can offer you here at River Parish's Community College.
1: For those who've been on the fence about going to school or going back to school, what would you say to them?
0: I would say that now is the time. There's no time like the present to come and learn what you can get credentialed in so that you can go out into our communities and give back. And we have a lot of industry coming into the area, and you want to be credentialed so that you can get some of these jobs that are coming in. We have this big Hyundai project, and we are going to be the premier institution to teach the skills needed to get those jobs. So we encourage everybody to come back, see what we have for you, where you fit in. Like they say, get in where you fit in, and we have what you need here at RPCC.
1: I like that, man. She's really good. And I'm telling you, if you've been thinking about a career change or if you have difficulty with the job market, start right here, River Parish's Community College. They've got financing available from what I hear.
0: Yes, financial aid. All you have to do is fill out your FAFSA, get qualified, and we can package you and give you financial aid. We also have scholarship opportunities. So if you're not sure how you're going to fund college, come and talk to us. I also have financial aid folks here today that can tell you how to go about that process and get funding for school, get your classes for school, and start your career today.
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0: 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Beyonce right there, Morning Dew. She dropped the pack off with Jay-Z on the feature, and I don't know. Every time Beyonce drops some new music, I make sure that I put a little bit of money to the side every chance I get because I don't know what's coming and I want to be prepared. Is there a new tour? Is she coming to a stadium near us? Is there a new album on the way? What's Act 3? I don't know, but I know I gotta be prepared, okay? And you should too. Also, preparing you for more of your favorite artists. They're on the way. Boss Man, D-Lo, Quavo, Tim's, Flippa T, all on the way. Right here on your number one for hip-hop and R&B. 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

0: Oh, on me. See my daily affirmation. I wake up in the morning, say this to myself.
1: 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It's Portia G, still rolling with you on a Saturday. Also rolling Barbie doll, Hurricane Wisdom, and Chance the Rapper right now on Max 94.1.

0: 94.1 Baton Rouge's official number one for hip hop and R&B is Porsha G rolling with you on a Saturday. Barbie doll right there. And one of our favorite dolls in the rap industry, Latto, has had a very busy couple days. If you didn't see, 21 Savage posted on her photo, wifey. She's got the baby carriage, very cute. And she actually stepped off her pedestal to address Charleston White and the accusations about the relationship with she and her baby father and his marital arrangement. Check that story out right now, max94one.com. Also, keep checking me out. More of your favorites on the way. Metro Boomin coming through, taking you through the Lil Baby, SZA, Breezy, all up next right here on your number one for hip-hop and R&B. 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

The Breakfast Club is Portia G. So rolling with you on a Saturday. Wale coming up, plus Young Miami. But first, it's Lil Baby on Max.

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0: 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Mike Clark Jr. right there with the cups in the air. The song definitely will be rolling at a tailgate near you. And with football schedules put out for everybody, we now know exactly where we need to be on Friday nights, Saturday nights, even on Sundays. Everything is locked in. So I'm looking forward to that. Also, you can look forward to more of the music I got locked in for you, like Future, Metro Boomin, WizKid, DaBaby, Tyla Timbs, all up next right here. Well, you're number one for hip-hop and R&B. 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

0: Jaguar Nation, it's time for the 4th Annual Southern University's Athletic Gala. 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

he be in heels. 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Fall in love every time we link. Yeah. 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